0: előadói.
1: 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That's perfect
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I said you look so fine that I really want to make you mine. 4, 5, 6, come on and get your kicks. Now you don't need

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It's a 1, 2, 3, take my hand and come with me, because you look so fine that I really wanna make you mine. Really wanna make you mine. 4, 5, 6, come on and get your kicks. Now you don't need

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1: Hey, what's up? This is the Chainsmokers.
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